call it a sex scene. 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I tried to escape. 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You only get one take. 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